The trio for oboe, clarinet, and bassoon by 20th century Czech composer Clement Slavitsky, from a concert during the Round Top International Festival in Round Top, Texas. Nicholas Stovall played oboe, Jason Schaefer was the clarinetist, and Kristen Wolf Jensen played bassoon. Clement Slavitsky, he was part of the resistance during World War II and strongly opposed to the Communist Party after the war. His political views meant his work was suppressed while Czechoslovakia was behind the Iron Curtain, but he kept composing anyway, and he lived to experience a revival of his work in 1990. He died just a few weeks shy of his 89th birthday in 1999. Czech composer Clement Slavitsky. In a moment, grab your popcorn. Show's about to start.

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0: That was the Buffalo Philharmonic, led by Joanne Folletta, performing Aaron Copland's Prairie Journal, that had its first performance on today's date in 1937. Coming up next on WCLV, chamber music by Maurice Ravel. Stay tuned.
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2: Three masterpieces are in store as we head to Munich's Hercules Hall, home of the Bavarian Radio Symphony Orchestra and Chorus. We'll hear Wagner's Tannhäuser Overture,

Elmer Bernstein led the Royal Philharmonic Pumps in music from the 1984 comedy Ghostbusters, starring Bill Murray, Dan Aykroyd, and Sigourney Weaver. Bernstein tired of writing for comedies, and in the late 1980s, he shifted back to smaller, more finely crafted dramas, such as Noel Pearson's critically acclaimed My Left Foot, starring Daniel Day-Lewis. This score seems to recall the intimacy of his Mockingbird music almost three decades earlier.